You are now about to begin the great adventure, the journey out of your mind.

other telepathic connections of those emotions in which we feel. We formed a bond from love's electric touch, waiting for the day. Those nameless insecurities that expose the weakness we all hide.

dream. Her electric touch awakened my soul's voice. Amidst the sharing of one heart and the two souls that became one, striving to connect with a story that came full circle from a kiss. Those waves of tender emotion caressing the passion deeper within. Making decisions based on the lover's gaze. Her eyes found his, and she knew. Striving to connect as we challenge the truth.

as children began to play. And this perfect sound, I began to feel the music turning night into day. Those revolving souls gathering momentum, racing past me. Bewildered by the flashing colors, I began waving at the stars as far as I could see. And the gentle raindrops, which exploded into textures of red and green, waving at the stars, calling out my name in the three lifetimes I have seen. Closing my eyelids and seeing the outcome, and still I shine for the one I need.

striving to connect with a story that came full circle. 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Those waves of tender emotion caressing the passion deeper within. Making decisions based on the lover's gaze. Her eyes found his. And she knew. Striving to connect as we challenge the truth and total adoration. Those poems changed her and gave her access to the story of her heart. Striving to connect with a poet who loved her from the very start.

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The wind loves playing with your hair, long time ago you've set this road, now you keep walking, holding strong, hey, hey, hey.

0: ain't bragging nearly every time you open your mouth. 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But I'm sorry to inform you that all that stuff is dead.
1: Wait a minute, let me talk to you. I think I should inform you who you're talking to.
0: No, you let me tell you, so you'll remember me as the one that busts your bubble. I'm ice cream tea.

0: 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Suddenly, through the door was three men in suits. They said,
1: hey, sweet mama, who are you?
0: I said, I'm ice cream tea. And who may you be?
1: I'm Brother Charles, Brother Rick, and he's Brother Ali.

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Interior. Girl's bedroom. Nighttime. A girl lays on her back in the dark, staring at the ceiling. Something has been cut. Sorry. Again? A girl lays on her back in the dark, staring at the ceiling. Something has been weighing on her for a long time. The room is lit by the face of her cell phone. His number is dialed. She's finally going to cut. Again. A girl lays on her back in the dark, staring at the ceiling. Something has been weighing on her for a long time. The room is lit by the face of her cell phone. His number is dialed. She's finally going to let him have it. At first, I thought I was only dreaming. You cut. Again. At first, I thought I was only dreaming. You saying you've only ever known violence, but there was a cut. Again, but there was a kindness in what you cut. Again, but there was a kindness in what you did. How each night you cut. Again, how each night you waited for me to leave so you could cut. Again, how each night you waited for me to leave so you could be alone with my body. It was just a dream. Each night I sunk into the cut again. I sunk into the cut again. I sunk into the dark and woke with different limbs, teeth stitched to the back of my lips, and fingers sewn in the wrong places. And I still feel the cut.

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Something has been weighing on her for a long time.

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After a very pregnant pause, you turned round to face me with horror in your eyes and replied, "Aye, he's a prick." I was so relieved by your answer, I let the swearing slide. "He is indeed," I said, "but the job's never done."

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That's the rousing theme of Hockey Night in Canada, which means, yes, kids, hockey is back. And I'm excited. I'm Canadian, eh? I gotta be. If that didn't get your blood pumping, this is another little turn on the theme here from a Canadian band called the Shuffle Demons. They did a nice jazzy little turn on the theme song there. Yes, it's Hockey Night, and we're celebrating the fact that the NHL is back in business. My Calgary Flames suck. They're 0-3 to start the season. Anyway, we're going to have some fun tonight. This is The Dean's List on Radio Dryakland, 102.3 FM.

boinkies of our hearts of our grinds of his youth. Oh, a scintillating save by Paul Mateer. Now here's Sittler skating down the ice. Sittler to Boschman, to Thompson, back to Boschman, to Sittler in the slot of his youth. He scores! Sittler!

That's the Shuffle Demons, a great Canadian band, kind of a jazz alternative avant-garde sort of a combo from the 80s and 90s there. Good evening and welcome to the Dean's List. I am doing my little tribute to hockey. Hockey's back and I'm excited, even though my team sucks this year. They're 0-3 to start the season. They had a busy weekend. I had a busy weekend watching them play and drying my tears. One of the topics around the team this year is that my team is, by the way, the Calgary Flames, in case you want to send me any merch. And one of the topics around the team this year is they're moving into a new building next year. And might be in search of a new goal song. So I'm going to play the song that they're using now. And a couple of suggestions for maybe what could be the new goal song for the Flames. But, you know, they got to have the big goal horn. And in Calgary, it's a Western kind of a culture. So you got to have a cowboy saying Yahoo. So this is the Calgary Flames' current goal song. You're listening to The Dean's List on Radio Dragland

the FC Bayern München goal song. I heard the Fred Flintstone in there, and I had to play it. Anyway, that one, well, it's better than the Canadian national team's goal song. This is the Canadian national team's goal song.

that. No, that's enough of that. A miracle that Canadian team advanced to the knockout round in the World Cup this year with that song as their goal song. Anyway, like I said, hockey is back. My Flames are back in the Saddle Dome for one last season, and I've got some great goal song suggestions. Disclaimer, we don't always rock on the Dean's List, but when we rock hard. So with this one, prepare.

That's Fallout Boy, Immortals, and a little CanCom before that, Arcade Fire with Wake Up. I don't know, that might not be the best goal song, but it did have the, you know, sing-along kind of effect to it. And it was Blur before that, and we opened the set with Back in the Saddle. I'm playing this one because I just want to celebrate, because the boys are back in town. 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

That's the Black Crowes, Hard to Handle. And George Thorogood before that, Bad to the Bone. Now that would be a goal song, huh? I played The Boys Are Back in Town by Thin Lizzy just because the boys are back in town and because I just want to celebrate. Anyway, I got another one for you. This is a little more CanCon too. This is Big Sugar, The Scene.

0: Here's a couple more goal song suggestions. Did you hear any you like? Hey, you know what? If you did, it would be a good thing to drop me a line on Instagram. Look me up at DeanTheRaven365 and let me know if you think any of these goal songs are suitable, worthy of being the next goal song for the Calgary Flames. And I'll, you know, of course, pass your suggestions on to the powers that be. Anyway, there's nothing more Canadian than hockey, and there's nothing more Canadian than the Tragically Hip. I've got a little mini set of Tragically Hip tunes, which probably all of them could be a great goal song for any Canadian team. Anyway, you're tuned into the Dean's List right here on Radio Dryagland 102.3 FM.
1: The

That's Streetheart Action. That could be a goal song. What do you think? And we had three from the Tragically Hip before that. Blow It High Dough. We started off the set with Blow It High Dough. New Orleans Is Sinking and Boots Are Hearts. You are tuned into the Dean's List, and I'm going to change gears a bit now. I've got a little... Last episode, we were doing a thing on stoner rock, and someone said to me, but no Pink Floyd and no Dream Theater either. I've got this great medley by Dream Theater, a whole bunch of great rock tunes for you. 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
0: Yo, motherfuckers. One, two.

That's Triggerfinger wrapping up a little live set that we had there. I had Dave Matthews in before that, and Dream Theater with a medley of 70s classic rock. This is the song that I first heard by Triggerfinger, which first turned me into a fan. You're tuned into the Dean's List.

Love that. That's Ian Hunter, Just Another Night. And The Police before that, Bring On the Night. And I Follow Rivers. I guess that whole set there was just kind of a summary of how I'm feeling about hockey season here. Anyway, I'm just about out of time. But I will be back in 2 weeks. The only question I have left is, where's my remote control? In the meantime, and in between time, keep your head on a swivel. It's crazy out there. Ciao for now.